0: you get a hold of one over two, he can give me a recommendation.
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1: Lifeguard 1, status to copy on the coordinates. How far was that from the original grid system?
0: Closer to where you're coming from.
1: Okay, good copy, thank you.

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1: Thank you, sir. 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

charge for fuel. 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

0: descent. If you're flying, are you able to check weather from 144th QPSL in Denver?
1: Yeah, I'll have to go inside, check weather, resubmit. 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
0: Copy that, no problem at all. Just take a call and comms if you need to interpret.

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0: Attention, Carson already at I-70 westbound from the 256. Be a black dog to pick up.
1: No plates, swerving, driving erratically. Unknown if DUI or distracted. RP was a CDOT driver, no visual, no dwelling. Aired at 2017.

0: him.
1: ISN, there's a smell of smoke along 285 in the church street. We're going to associate this with the Hayes Park burn and stand down all units. 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

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We'll be out investigating.

0: 42. 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
1: I understand. Pull in somewhere on the north side of the lake by the Willow Creek restaurant for level 2 staging.
2: Yeah, paramedic 124 is on scene.

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1: Sounds like this car hit the guardrail as it was coming around the lake and dumped a bunch of fluid. 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And if not, meet us here at Cactus Jack's. 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

0: Springer is a corrections client out of Weld County. Still need reason for contact and if cited.
1: Reason for contact is crash, and I will let you know about citation.
0: Copy that, ma'am. Entry is revoked. I sent down to the DMV. I'll let you know when I get a response.

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0: Copy, thank you.
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58 and McIntyre eastbound. It's Colorado 10 tag. I can't read it. I'll get to you in a minute. It's going to be on a white SUV.

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0: 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So I'm trying to pull up the property owner for the damage. Great.
1: Go ahead.
0: It was not a guardrail. She hit a concrete, several concrete posts and a railing that goes along the walkway next to Evergreen Lake. When I click on it in JMaps, it doesn't bring me any property owners. Or you have the ability to find out if that's City of Evergreen or Jeffco.
1: I can call Jeffco and find out.
0: Thank you. I appreciate you.
1: No problem. 2234.
2: We're out on the 14th, Pat.
3: Adams County for Denver PD.
0: Yeah, it's actually along Highway 74. There's the sidewalk that runs right next to the reservoir. Appreciate you.
1: No problem. 2234.
2: We're out on the 14th, Pat.

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1: Copy that. 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She hasn't been into the bar, but I'm not seeing ETOH, so.
0: Okay, good enough. Thanks.
1: Thank you.

0: help with this. If you guys have any resources, if you have some grapples or things like that.
1: We don't got grapple, but we got sticks, and I got an officer's in out to you. Where you at now?
0: Southbound Pecos, coming up to 36.
1: Can we see if I get a guy ahead of you with sticks?
2: While I copy the traffic, I'll be at 64th and Pecos with sticks.
3: Hey, just to confirm, boys, I didn't get a chance to light up. We didn't get to a suspected steal, no plate. Half black, half white male with an attached female passenger. Blew several lights before I can light it up.
2: Freedom 71, what kind of car is it?
0: A black SUV, no plates. We're still southbound through 76 lane 1.
3: It's a black Mercedes.
0: I just went past that marked car, and then just so you guys know, I'm in a silver Mitsubishi Outlander. We're going to be away eastbound 36.

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0: Copy, I can advise. Go ahead.
1: That one is approximately 7, milepost 7.2. And the railing is down, too. Like, it's almost like a cable rail. So about 4 posts and railing in between.
0: Copy that. All advice, 2232.

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1: CNC says we're grappling off duty tonight.
0: Way southbound 285.

Yeah, I believe he's currently vitally stable. 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Like I said, we'll be there in 15 minutes for a cold offload.

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0: Another eastbound lead high from Thomas.

0: 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If you were slowing over by the Mercedes, I don't think there should be another exit out of here. It should be the only way in.
1: Yeah, where is the car at?
0: On Lehigh. Just west of here.

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1: Right, 37.
0: West on Highway 6,
2: at 7, 3800 South Union Street, 4.

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0: can help with.
1: Or Jason has one detained. 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Can you have Sharon give me a call?
2: Yeah, go with your number.

4122 Douglas Range Drive. Reporting that they believe there's a fire between their location and 285. They stated they thought they saw flames. We do have Jeffco on another call. Do you need

0: for residents, and I will be en route to the actual crash site to get photos.
1: How did that? 22, 32?

0: Denver, 1914. 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
1: If T-Dot still needs to know, you can let him know 7 of those posts are broken, and you can show me clear of this crash. Break.
0: Copy that, ma'am. We'll do, but...
1: The citation was issued PA, proof of service as well.

made contact with the RP, it appears that the flickering that they saw was coming from another home with heavy smoke in the area due to the prescribed burn. No hazards found. Command terminated. You can show 451 back in service.

44. This is a 50-year-old male with a known history of throat cancer. He was brought in tonight after he was coughing up bright red blood with clots. He is currently intubated on a ventilator. Current set of vitals, heart rate 62, 101 over 69. Entitled 31, within 24 times of minute, 97% on the vent. He is getting a unit of packed red cells currently, and otherwise is getting pain intubation, and no questions, we'll see him about 5.

0: Possible change of destination. We'll keep you posted as soon as I hear.
1: Copy that. Flight 01.

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This one's falling. She's literally oriented.

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Officer, can you confirm the helipad I'm landing to is on the roof of this hospital? I haven't been before.

0: is on the roof of this hospital.
1: Lifeguard 1 coming to you with a known transfer from Fort Morgan. The 66-year-old male, sitting alert, is an anterior MI with SD elevation at least C3 and C4. The current set of vitals, heart rate 116, blood pressure 190 over 85, red for 22 and 96% on 4 liters. He's got heparin, he's on heparin drip as well. He's got morphine as well as nitro 2 rounds. There's no questions. We'll see in about 17 minutes and 1 7.

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different color Subaru out my complaint of Edward Adam yesterday. Falling too close, cut off ERP, speeding 65 and 45, and flashing headlights, RPS visual, and is willing. Thanks, buddy.

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0: 0, we're starting. 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I'll be working on managing all day.
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not only would have maintained lane, RP lost visual, but is willing. Looks like the last scene taking Highway 285 southbound. It is 653.

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0: Okay, 356.
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0: 1 out of 5. Go ahead.
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0: patch. Could I get a patch into Swedish, please?
1: There's him.
2: Morning, Ryan. It's 181433. Oh, we're working on the Westbound. We're ready for that.
1: Georgia.

Theater, Gunsland, Nebraska. Patient with questionable stroke. They're not really sure what's going on with her. She has an NIH of 2. Patient is on BiPAP, and vital signs are stable. She is arousable, but I just did another VBG on her, and her pH has gone from 7.2 down to 7.1, and her CO2 has risen from 56 to 73, so she's probably slowly failing her BiPAP here. Got a heart rate in the 80s. She sat 95% on 8 liters via BiPAP. I've got her on 20 over 6, and we've got minute volumes in the 9s, and exhale tidal volumes are around 800, but she's only breathing about 12 times a minute. I've been stimulating her to breathe. I don't think she needs emergent intubation when we get there, but that might be on the burner. Again, we'll be there in about 20 minutes for a cold offload.

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1: 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Should be traveling to Douglas County for a training. No need for status.
2: 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Good morning, 734.

0: T-29. Canning 23977. I'll be en route up to Vail for a meeting today. If you still get travel status, please. Have a good morning, 736.
1: Can you show me out at the academy?
0: 737.
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0: Headquarters 30.
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1: Good morning, moving car. 783, tag me in 5249. We were at the office today for training, ready for being off.
0: Attention.
1: 77897.
0: Yeah, I think I'm running 739.

0: 1980.
1: And can I get a Department of Revenue Control number as well for that?
0: Yeah, it's Demo.
2: Six four ten 35. E-470, south under the 12, Colorado, Charlie, Nora, Henry. Sam, 1-4, if anything else.

0: minor damage, no injury, no T2H. Can that counter?
1: Yeah, if there's no damage, he doesn't even have to counter if he doesn't want to.

0: 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IBMZ 445 and Curry 06, copy Miles. 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

0: 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I'll be out on SW today. 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
2: Number 6-5. 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
1: I'm right here by Whitney Point, going on 285.
0: Say that again.
1: I'm here by Whitney Point, going up 285.
0: Hey, copy that. We'll see you when you get here.
2: So far, thank you.

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2: Hey, we had TCR on the truck and sending out body cameras, just senior traffic patrol while Toe gets it out of the sand pit.

Evergreen Fire Station 2, Engine 132, Medic 122, respond to a fall at Green Ridge Meadow Apartments, 31250, John Wallace Road, Unit 419, 7822.

responding to 31250 John Wallace Road, Green Ridge Meadow Apartments, Unit 419. This was reported by the medical alarm company. They made contact with a patient who fell. The patient is an 86-year-old male, unknown extent of injuries.

0: Denver, Sword 2. Good morning. How do you please? Headium is 5018.
1: Stand down.
0: We're in car 143. Break for beginning. Out of SW. 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

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Break for starting, please. Starting miles are 64019. Good morning, Denver.

Jasmine, are you able to go over to Bailey LG, not the Cure for Peter, but it's PC Bailey LG, and see if you can get out?

0: 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Respond to reports of a commercial truck fire at 2150 West Book Island Road.
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0: 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I got multiple callers reporting a explosion at an industrial building. 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
1: We're ready to begin ventilation. Fire attack, good.
0: Affirm, fire attack, good. Let's go.
1: Copy, ventilation.

0: with you, Command.
1: Anderson, go ahead.
0: Whoever is a lost firefighter and a pass alarm going off inside the structure, I need you guys to activate, locate, and extricate.
1: Hey, Cappy, we're getting reports of a lost firefighter with a pass alarm going off somewhere inside the structure. We'll be making entry. Do you know which company
2: to the dispatch muster alert one?
1: Hey, unknown.
0: Cappy, unknown assignment.

0: heavy damage. Vehicle's going to be on its side. We're investigating, working on extrication, training command.
1: JEFCOM copies, Rescue 21 on scene of a single vehicle on its side. Beyond investigating and working on stabilization as training command.
2: Copy.

0: occupation. 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We're working on stabilizing the vehicle at this time. We have a single patient inside the vehicle.
1: Strike 24 copies. We'll come up with extrication tools.

0: I knew that he's having phone troubles in there. I've forwarded a call to you, and it didn't go through, and I tried calling you myself, and it's not going through that 4121 number.
1: If we are, this is the first we're hearing of it. I will do some looking. Do you have a call you need to give?
0: Affirmative, at Third Place Estates. There's a lady named Brandy Johnson who lives at number 29 who called in inappropriate incident, which a lady undressed in front of her house along the high red pickup with a trailer, and they're not parked in the Third Place Estate. Somewhere around 63, 64, 65.
2: Yeah,
0: if you have an SO unit available, otherwise we'll help you.
1: Copy back, you need to report ready, copy direct. Sheriff 27, did you copy direct?

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1: Go ahead.
0: 559, 20 day car.
1: How was the day, 10-02?
0: Ready for a bit.

We have approximately half acre brush fire and light fuels at a slow rate of spread. We're going to be in the offensive strategy, pulling progressive packs for fire attack on the left flank. I will have training command. JetCom copies half acre brush fire with a slow rate of spread. Pulling progressive attack from offensive strategy, direct attack to left wing. No training command.

0: didn't see that CR for that animal cruelty on Muffin.
1: This is northbound for a semi that went off the road, lost its brake.
2: Is there an MO of the type of maker model, type steel this guy would be in?
1: Injuries not blocking.
3: Violations, the animal party left a message with the email party waiting to hear back, but we're going to close it for now. And this is for the witch call. 10-12.

0: P1.
1: P1.
0: Last name on that RP is Johnson, common spelling. First name, Brandy. Her number is 303-881-5349, and she was at space 29.
1: 27, I'll send that to you.
2: Okay.
1: 10-20.
3: Could you ask me to attach me to a case number for follow-up, please? It's going to be 2892. I'll be headed to an address. Break for that.

0: White Mill as a passenger.
1: Copy. I'm showing the party as the protected party in a mandatory protection order against a male party. Let me know if you need further break.
2: No, negative. Go ahead.
1: Otherwise showing valid and although regular, Olin 7170.
2: I copy. Thank you. I'll be on a citation.
1: Copy, 1026.

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1: 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Port Ranger 80, please show myself clear to back at the Morrison office.
2: A male holding Florida, last name Nora Ocean Robert, Mary Ida Lincoln, first name Robert Ocean Mary, Ida Adam Lincoln, date of birth 5/19/87.

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0: Denver on Charlie 13. I'll be on scene. Looks like the semi is a little off the right side of the roadway.
1: Copy 1032.

0: Airborne Charlie 13, I got that trailer plate for you.
1: What?
0: Also out of Colorado, Frank Adam Sam Young 72. And if you'll let C Dog know, he took out approximately 40 feet of their fence on the right side of the roadway.
1: Copy. The trailer contract to a blue CTSI dump trailer, expiration 9/27, 10/37.

0: T-470 on the 12, I'll be out with a pedestrian. I think it's the guy from my traffic stop. He's walking on the shoulder.
1: Please,
2: Number 6, 5, 10, 25.

0: some of the documents they've requested.
1: No caller expiration is going to be 12026. Go with your driver.
2: So, male driver in Colorado. Last name is Bottomley. Boy, Ocean Tom. Tom, Ocean Mary. Lincoln Edward Young. First name is Mark. Middle initial is Adam. Date of birth is 11/10/1959 out of Colorado.
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0: All in coming back, clear no record out of Colorado.
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1: We're Charlie 13.
0: I put my driver in the call. He's going to be claiming a CDL out of Mexico. No, not holding.
1: Copy, 10:49.

0: Denver, 1 Charlie 17.
1: 1 Charlie 17.
0: I'm still attached to my crash. You might have put my dispo in 19th call.
1: I copy. I'll double check. Thank you. 1050.

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I have that red truck and trailer pulled over on 9th Street.

0: Charlie 13, Denver.
1: Tower Charlie 13, go ahead.
0: The Olin's coming back clear, valid, out of Chihuahua to a party last of, two-part last name, Sotelo Los Reyes, first of Allen, middle of Alberto, date of birth will be 11-21 of 1999.
1: Yeah, 1-4.
0: For that, Class
1: 8. You have, are you on our signal chat?
2: Yeah, girl, I'll send you his info.
1: Copy, thank you.
3: Denver, 1-2.
0: 1-2.
3: Put me on the holding office crash reports.
0: 3-10-52.
2: Yeah, you're from Fort Rolling 28.
3: Copy.
0: Just 4, go ahead.
4: William John George 860. I'm sorry, 60.
0: Does it come from 8660?
4: 8660.

0: Yeah, green color, expiration is 3 of 26. Will you be making contact?
1: Hey, friend. I have a night. I'll be 1035.
0: Copy, 1033.
2: I don't know if CPW would care, but I'm at 3592 County Route 4 with a severed moose leg.
3: And Ramsey 6 was pushing me clear.
0: Copy, 1054.

0: wiener. Otherwise, she is also the restrained and a no protected party protection order valid on a 9-2.
1: The vehicle last seen headed northbound.
2: I copy.
1: Driving actions included excessive speeds and swerving. Driver described as a white male wearing jeans, a blue crew neck, and or a hat. This may be for a Silverado color white. License plate Edward King, Union Henry 03. No further info at this time. 10-7.

0: sir. I've got a trooper callback. It was cold from Highway 121 and Highway 285, 9 o'clock this morning. Can I get you attached?
1: Paper.
0: Thank you, 10-15.

And when you get a chance, can you notify CDOT about the pothole I-70 westbound right before they get to 6th Avenue, lane 3? Same thing, that's like about 2 feet wide by about 6 to 8 inches deep.

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1: Mile marker 243, Highway 24. There's a couple boards in the road. I'm sending it to state as well.
2: Yeah, I spoke with that party. Crash happened in Lakewood. Okay.
3: I'm talking to CPW officer about the Moose Lake. Helping clear the extra patrol as well.
1: Thank you so much. 1103.

With that being said, I'll make it quick. CMAT is going to be primary contact on all of this, whether it's a barricade or a grapple break. Fugitive's role is going to be outer perimeter if in the event we had a runner from a house or from a grapple. Sergeant Heckenkamp from Denver, being we're in Denver.

0: I-70 at the 232. You have a Frank Adam Charles Victor 13. 10 tag on a gray Tahoe.
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3: Preterm labor. Just received 6 gram bullets and mag, and it's currently getting 2 grams an hour right now at this time. Blood pressure is 118, 82, 86 heart rate, 98% on 2 liters of oxygen. Baby is looking good at this time. We'll be at your facility in now 12 minutes with the cold offload. Any questions?

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0: 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Can you go investigate?
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1: Checklist state to see if they want to respond or do a report on it.
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0: We got anybody covering the back there, Sergeant?
1: I think once Derek gets in there, if you can notify the location. Let's see if he just walks out. He's going to either walk from out the south door or the front door. I just want to make sure if he does walk out that we're going to be in between him and the doors so he can't get back into the hotel.
2: I checked the east. It's like the bus yard, Jeff.
0: I can go in there. Do you want me to move into that?
1: Bus yard?
3: 11:30.
4: Denver Public Schools, I think, where they house all the buses.

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1: I was just going to ask the same thing. You are circling around like mad now over here.
0: They're friendlies.
2: Clear. Crown Hill.

0: gonna go up and go south on feds and then make a U-ey.
1: I mean, it's like we have no idea what vehicle might be associated to him. Who's on the north end of the lot to help with the takedown? I think we might have a good amount on the south end.
2: Nat 31. Towards the north, down by that red F-250.
1: Chris, did he just pull in the Chevy?
3: Yeah, you want me to move?
1: I'm going north end. Yeah, as well. I think that heavy car, I think if they're just right in the middle by the entrance, that'd probably be a good spot.
3: 480, we're out of, I'm pulling into the lot now, on the lights.

all state federal questions.

0: 707, change the time.
1: Concord Venture with the North Carolina truck, unfortunately. As Lincoln, Adam 3, 982, 5, 3, 5, 5, 5, 5, 5, 5, 5, 5, 5, 5, 5, 5, 5, 5, 5, 5, 5, 5, 5, 5, 5, 5, 5, 5, 5, 5, 5, 5, 5, 5, 5, 5, 5, 5, 5, 5, 5, 5, 5, 5, 5, 5, 5, 5, 5, 5, 5, 5, 5, 5, 5, 5, 5, 5, 5, 5, 5, 5, 5, 5, 5, 5, 5, 5, 5, 5, 5, 5, 5, 5, 5, 5, 5, 5, 5, 5, 5, 5, 5, 5, 5, 5, 5, 5, 5, 5, 5, 5, 5, 5, 5, 5, 5, 5, 5, 5, 5, 5, 5, 5, 5, 5, 5, 5, 5, 5, 5, 5, 5, 5, 5, 5, 5, 5, 5, 5, 5, 5, 5, 5, 5

0: name, first part last name is Ocean. 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
1: Zebra Adam Lincoln. Edward Sam. 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John Ocean Sam Edward. Middle initial is John. Date of birth is 2/7/1987 out of Colorado.
0: First part last name is

0: the plan is going to be the, what, grabless thing, or?
1: Yeah, if he, even if he's passenger with that warrant, I can take him out of the parking lot, sir.
0: Clear. That happens. I don't know if someone's able to get kind of by the exit to slow him down a little bit to give us a chance to get the grappler out.
2: There's a couple of us in position to be able to do that and just kind of slow him down.
3: If we have open opportunity, marshals will initiate anything else to get in the vehicle. We'll let you guys do your thing with the grappler.

Jericho, they're able to give you, we rented some of those rooms that we might think it is. 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

0: calling ready.
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0: It's me, 1AK Summers, 3072, about 9:15 in the morning.
1: Couple of work.
0: PA trucks, 70.

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0: the Utah plate, William 535, John Charlie.
1: You're welcome, Humphrey.
2: Plate comes back. Clear to 2014 Toyota, listed to Kevin Parker.

0: hotel doesn't deal with the cars anymore. It's a private company out here where they have to scan and stuff. From the third floor, if possible.
1: I think that's going to be...

0: 34.
1: Scene to the vehicle on its side. Heavy damage to occupants in the vehicle. Truck 24, we out assessing for stabilization. We'll have things on command.
2: Jeffcom copy is one vehicle on its side with two occupants. We are assessing for stabilization. Command.
3: 40, I'm in the same area.
4: Nicolette, if you could park north of the building, kind of on the northeast corner, you can see down this alleyway that runs along the east side of the building. That would be good because there's some spots that I can't see where I'm at to the backside.

0: 525. Sounds like, is it passerby only? They didn't stop to check on the involved parties, but it's a black pickup versus a white van. Can you advise?
1: So we can end it till we have a involved party calling.
0: Copy, 11-6.
2: Denver, K97.
3: I can go check that out. You said it was a 225. Which direction?
0: Thank you, sir. Hello, visit.
4: Denver, M06, 1075.
0: 1026.
4: 285, Mompos 251, Colorado Plate, Charles, George, King, Ida, 56, red and black flatbed tow truck.

0: 3, just checking in. Are you guys coming down to the lodge?
1: Affirmative. In route there now from Upper Glass.
2: Black framed glasses. We're exiting on Colfax, so we didn't stay on I-25.
3: Retta does not wear glasses typically.
2: All right, he's set up for eastbound Colfax. I'm in the west lane, so Dustin might have to go with him.
4: He just drove through the lot.

0: 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Control that one.
1: Yeah.
2: Yeah, where are you?
3: You're welcome, 12 o'clock.
4: I copy, 12 o'clock.

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0: Hey, just spitballing here. What if we try a traffic stop on this car, even if we can't get positive ID, and then we get into looting out of it, or we get a stop either way?
1: Yeah, I definitely agree with that. It sounds like Bacon, who had a good eye and knows what Zachy looks like, saw the person driving, didn't believe it to be Zachy, and that the guy was circling the lot on the phone, probably trying to pick him up. So I think a traffic stop would be a good option at this point.
2: Okay, wait, north on Galapagos.

5971, out of California, 9 Young Charles William, 185, request a

0: Jeff, you're good. I'll have Derek have him make a call now, or do you want to wait till we get more people back here?
1: 64, show myself and 72 clear. Be back at the Morris Chambers.
2: No, I think you make the call now.
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4: Porfirio, Alcala, Sarmiento, just go for it, Alan.
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7: 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Swan attack 6.

0: do have an active vegetation fire, the best access will be the parking lot through several types of parking.
1: Dispatch copies. You have a working brush fire. Best access to the parking lot. We have
2: 131 and 133 respond to a fire alarm at Montessori School of Evergreen, 6989 County Highway 73. 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

0: Where's Reborn?
1: Children.
2: The small brush fire, light fuel is moving slowly to the south. Truck 24 will be anchoring at the heel, deploying progressive packs for a left-sided direct attack, left-flank direct attack. Truck 24 will be far command.
0: Jeffcom copies. You have the brush fire moving south, slow rate of spread and light fuels, the pulling progressive packs for offensive direct attack on the left flank. Be far command.
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3: 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The door is wide open. The house looks to be a mess.

0: Ranger 76 in service pairs and out at Genesee.
1: As they know, nobody is home.
2: 21 okay.
0: And
1: 12 south.
2: Certainly,
1: Sure,
2: road hazards and new health, head that way to health 21.

0: southeast corner, and she's kind of got the northeast corner, so let's stick with that.
1: International valid.
0: All right, I'll go over there with her.
1: Driver is showing valid commercial class A, starting 210.
2: Copy. Thank you very much. Will you show me an NCTR?
1: You're welcome. 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
1: 70 to 258. I mean, Derek's inside, he can talk, but I'm just going to back up for him.
2: Please advise if you'd like me to add additional

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1: The Outlander?
0: It's on, what is this, Mariposa, northbound?

0: cars back whenever I saw it turn. I saw the lights on the window. Last saw Mariposa eastbound, like, from Mariposa.
1: Engine 131, I'm seeing evacuation in progress. We'll be out investigating. Montessori command.
0: Black. It's got big old taped up windows on the passenger side.
2: Claire, we're going to come back and check the area.
3: Looks like it's going to be Edward Boy Young, Boy 25. Edward Boy Young, Boy 25. Good code 8 plate strong on the Nissan Pathfinder.
2: Clear.
4: Kayla, can you send that Highlander to the gun in 60 seconds?

0: is reported to be an issue with some foil that went in a microwave. We're just trying to locate that now, but you can slow fire the routine.
1: Copy, this will be an issue with foil that went in the microwave, trying to locate break any units responding to
2: fuel. Time of flight, 1 hour and 10 to Lamar.

3 on scene, 1221. Responding to Montessori School of Evergreen. You can stand down, repeating, stand down to Montessori School of Evergreen.

0: Highway 8. It is southbound to northbound. It sounds like a semi broken down, blocking the entire on-ramp. Can I get you in route?
1: Yeah, I'll lay down there shortly.
0: Thank you, sir. 1224.

0: 41, do we have an update on the female that was coming down, or she just hasn't come down?
1: She has not come down. I haven't seen any movement at the window either.
0: Room's supposed to be checking out today.
1: Yeah, I'm just like thinking, you know, how much does their privacy get? If they do a knock and talk, and then, you know, management wants it in that room.

0: like, apparently, sound like they knew the police were here.
1: Here's how I'm out, Dumont westbound port with a truck out of Colorado. Plate is Edward John George Victor 54, copy driver.
2: Yeah, I'm at 40. That would be my recommendation. Just wait for that warrant to be done.
1: Sam Ocean Nora. First is Charles Henry Adam Davis. Middle is Charles Ocean Robert Young. Date of birth is 9/22/1976.
3: That's you on final.
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4: Yes, sir. Case number is going to be 3080-3080. You're welcome, Tilton.

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0: Yes, sir. Can I get you attached to a sergeant callback? Sounds like Jeffco sergeant's requesting a call from you.

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1: You as well. Call for Jim.

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1: Peterbilt 03 and 27, and do we know what this is loaded with?

0: 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Break for report number. Report number 3082, 3082, and I've got ACE towing checking it. There you have you available?
1: I copy. And then, I do just get an ETA whenever you get a check.
0: Copy will do, 1215.

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1: Roger.
0: I'm at Dumont West on Port of Entry with a Tennessee apportion plate, William Brie 5, 36 Henry Young, North Carolina.

0: Edward Roberts. First name is Foster. Frank Ocean Sam.
1: Tom Ocean Roberts. Middle initial is King. Date of birth is 1/23/2002, North Carolina.

0: 707 Denver.
1: Go ahead.
2: Yes, sir, that is showing on a 2024 Peterbilt 07 and 27, and your driver is showing valid CDL on the left starting 000 and then 47.
1: Thank you, please. Can I have a 50 location, please?
2: 34.

25 is now about 15 minutes to the cold off load with another result in their facility transfer from Lincoln Community Hospital in Cibo, Colorado. 66-year-old male, 2 complaint seizures. He is intubated at this time on propofol with fentanyl pushes. Last blood pressure, 100 over 68, heart rate of 94 on sinus. Entitle of 48, 95% on the vent. And again, we'll be here facility in about 15 minutes for a cold offload. Any questions?

0: everybody on scene and try to
1: get this thing moved, so maybe stand by on our heavy tail. I'll let you know.
2: I copy. They said ETA 40 minutes just now. I'll wait until you say so to cancel them.
1: Copy. Thank you.
2: You're welcome, 13.
3: Will you show me back to the headquarters administration?
2: How about 13?

0: amount of the Dumont West report for the California plate, X-ray call 78088. And can you copy a California driver, please?
1: MR 18, correction, so it's in the call, Figgy Corny, excuse me.
2: Copy, 9-call-7-0-6, go for driver.
0: I have a male holding California, last name Henry Adam Union, Paul Tom Mary Adam Nora, first name Troy, common spelling, middle initial Mary, date of birth 8-29-62.

0: 03 at 27.
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0: You're welcome. Thank you for...
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1: Charlie
0: 6 Avenue and the Hyperion. Good afternoon. Thank you, sir. Station 7.

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0: Sierra's engine 132, medic 22 on a fall, Evergreen Post Office, 3649 Evergreen Parkway, time of tone at 1321.
1: Medic 122, we're in route.
0: Medic 132, we're in route.
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1: A disabled semi in the construction lane on Highway 6 for the
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2: At one point, but I don't see it registered to her anymore. I just see the title info to someone else.
3: 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His last blood sugar was 146, heart rate's 120, or 150, I apologize. Blood pressure is 116.76, 92% on 2 liters of oxygen. Patient is sleeping at this time, and we'll be at your facility in 11 minutes with the cold offload. Any questions?

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1: Motorist assist, Highway 6 at the 268 eastbound. It's a semi disabled in the construction zone. Sounds like that eastbound lane is closed due to construction. Can you advise for me?
2: It should be closed for the construction. I can go and check here in a few.

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Gemini, copy. Any units responding to Evergreen Post Office, Evergreen on 3649 Evergreen Parkway, stand down fire. Repeating, stand down fire at 1332.

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4: Alrighty, 1336.

Alpha-Main Alpha-Level unconscious near-fainting patient at 33894 Upper Bear Creek Road. Patient is an 81-year-old female, was feeling dizzy and fell. Patient is requesting an early shutdown if possible at 1338.

Number 9, call 72-1075. Fremont Westbound 4 with a truck out of Texas. Plate is Robert 820602. Copy driver.

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This will be an alpha, unconscious near fainting party for call 233894 Upper Bear Creek Road. Patient is an 80-year-old female, got dizzy and fell, is requesting an early shutdown.

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0: Carol. Salem's Colorado on a CDL. Last name, Lincoln Adam Nora, George. First name, William, common spelling. Middle initial, Charlie. Date of birth, 12/6/78, male out of Colorado.

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0: Kia DuMont Westport, Covey, Texas, plate King 227087. Copy a Texas driver, please.

Henry, Edward, Robert, Nora, Adam, Nora, David, Edward, Zebra. Second part, Sam, Adam, Nora, Tom, Ida, Edward, Sam, Tom, Edward, boy, Adam, Nora, middle name, Angel, sorry, check, first name, middle initial, David, date of birth, 10/2/98.

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1: 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Will you show me my TCR?
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Construction crew's aware. I'll be in a crash.

to Denver 182 on scene break. Eastbound lanes that are blocked. I got clear creek into alternating traffic just east of Tunnel 5. Or just west of Tunnel 5.

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Mount Westbound Port of Entry with a Georgia truck, Zebra William Tom 954, Breaker Driver out of Georgia.

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0: 7, and I am not getting a return on that Georgia driver's license if you have an oil lens. Oh, I'm so sorry. That actually just now popped in. It is showing valid non-commercial commercial class starting 057.
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0: 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Repeating, Gemma C. Fire, Highland Rescue, gas odor at 12294 Snowberry Drive, time of tone, 1447.
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0: 921. This is a report of a odor of gas coming from inside the unit from the laundry room in the basement. No one reported as sick or injured. The caller was advised to evacuate.
1: Rescue 921 copies, and you can show me on the scene in 908. It's not very expensive.
0: On scene, 908 will have Snowberry Command at 1450.

0: you.
1: Hey, 3-1, when you guys get on the Phoenix, you can have the crew packed up with Sniffer and Five Gas. Meet me at the front door.
2: Yeah, well, this is Sack Up.

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Copy, driver.

Zebra Ida Zebra Adam. First name is Frank. Common spelling. Middle is Mary Adam George Edward. Date of birth is 8/3 of 1993.

0: we should have a medic to do 5 on scene, stays at the neighbor's house.
1: That's a starting Nora 26 out of Michigan.
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an Adam nor a Ocean. 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

0: that he has a driver's license out of Arizona. It's not showing an OLN, though. Can you give that to me?
1: Yes. OLN is Edward 233-00321.

Hotel Carteret ready, westbound Chatfield and Kipling for a red Toyota Venza. License plate, Holy Frank David, 486. See what unsafe lane changes, almost causing the RP to hit another vehicle. We saw her drinking from a wine-shaped bottle. RP no longer has visual, but is willing. Info from Jeffco at 1503.

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0: between 294. Should come back to a gray Toyota. Will be driven. Break from vehicle 2. Robert, David, Sam, Ida, Henry, 99, also will be driven.
1: Hello. 12 of 26 and vehicle 2 on a GMC Yukon 03 of 27.

0: 240-70,
1: just west of Chatfield. Well, I'm sorry, Westport. I'll be with a gray sedan driver change there on the right shoulder.
2: Adam 5, I've added my drivers to the call. If I could get clearances on them and a case number, please.
0: It's 3083-3083, and I'll get you those returns in just a moment. You're welcome. Thanks,

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0: 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You can clear me off of that. Just put me on special assignment, please.
1: Copy, 15, Virginia.

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0: Team 3-1, Charlie, 7, Richard.
1: Thank you. You as well. Thank you. Bye-bye.

0: girl named Twitchum.
1: Okay.
0: I believe that was Lana 25, not 27.
1: Apologies on that. 1553.

0: I'm on Ranger 25.
1: 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Have a good night.
0: You too, 1554.

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1: Go ahead.
0: 7's coming back clear on a 2013 blue Subaru, expired April of 2025, and your driver's coming back clear, valid, adult, regular, beginning 922.
1: There, is there any other associated plate with this vehicle, by chance?

0: and we'll have Andrew be containment behind us. We can initiate an open air here once he passes us on Dale, if you guys get here.
1: Thank you.

in a road rage, Highway 6 of the 258 eastbound, for a black Ford truck, unknown tent tag, on the shoulder, and then while stopped in traffic, stop next RP and wanted to fight. RP has visual and is willing, air 16 and 7.

0: reporting that that vehicle has cones in the back. 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
1: I copy. I'm at the 259.5, and I haven't been seeing anything past me.

0: 10 Iowa 4, can you copy Marty's assist? I'll be here. Drift Coast County Road 70, Outpost 15, help the guy load something. They fell in the middle of the roadway.
1: 611?
0: And we're at headquarters 4.
1: Headquarters 4.
0: I'll be off duty, have a good rest of your day.
1: Thank you, have a good night. 611.

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Last name, Mary Ocean Boy. Lincoln Edward Young. First name of Charles. Common spelling, no middle given. Date of birth 6th, 24th of 69. Male out of Illinois.

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0: Bounce 70 just before the 260 with Colorado plate. Adam Young, Paul 50 white Ram van.

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0: So the first is out of Virginia for driving while suspended. The second is out of Nebraska for failure to appear. Neither valid at your location. Break.
1: Go ahead.
0: Other than that, he is showing valid class A.
1: I'm copy. Did you be on the CCR?
0: 1620.

0: already blew a coolant hose. He has AAA on the way. No time frame on when they're going to be there. We're going to move up about 150 yards to have more space on the right shoulder, just before milepost 260 heading east or west on.
1: Copy. What was her name?
2: Carrie.
1: Okay. Go ahead.
2: 16.2 for a flight year. Flight's clear both to a 2008 black Toyota Tundra expires 10 of 2027, 16.22.

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1: Eastbound 1630.

1122, breathing problems, 484 Humphrey Drive,

male, having an asthma attack, difficulty speaking between breaths. He does have a reported color change of pink. Law is en route, emergency at 1644.

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1: 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I'm GPL, and I checked out the construction area.
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2: 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St. Anthony's and Lutheran are both clear of divers as well at 1651.

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0: Sniper.
1: Thanks for the help today. I'll be going off duty. You have a great night.
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0: 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Thank you.
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0: approximately about 10 feet. You have intimated you can call this status and really detected. Apparently, has trouble calling the station. They kind of have to possible procedural hemorrhage. Key college, DCF is advised. Last set of vital signs, eclectic rhythm, step 5, blood pressure 131 over 8. Staff 99% on FiO2. He's doing about 10 minutes by air.
1: Code 4.

Mazda 3, license plate Zebra Ocean William 820. Driving under the speed limit, braking and anti-lane changes, RP loss visual. 5 minutes ago, but is willing, air 1707.

0: 195 Denver. Can you copy a motor assist blocking?
1: Alright, copy.
0: It's I-70 is a 238 eastbound for a Toyota Tundra stopped in the express lane.
1: Is that eastbound or westbound?
0: I apologize, that's eastbound.
1: I talked to you about 10 minutes out.
0: Thank you, 1709.

0: 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Have a good night.
1: You too, thank you. 17 call.

0: Ranger 8, you can show me out of the open space office. Go for
1: it. Jeff, I'm Ranger 18. I'm out of the open space office. Go for it.
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